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Together, we are all Nova Scotians. 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
3: Good morning. Recovery efforts are ramping up in Cape Breton after a slow-moving storm dumped more than 200 millimeters of rain on some areas, causing flooding and widespread damage. Public Works Minister Fred Tilley tells CTV that hundreds of provincial employees and local contractors are working to restore the entirety of Cape Breton Island's road network within the coming days. Emergency Management Minister Kim Maslin posted on social media yesterday that she's been on the ground in Cape Breton the past 2 days to see some of the damage firsthand and the hard work that's underway. The storm prompted a state of emergency in the municipalities of Inverness, Richmond, and Victoria on Saturday. Richmond County District RCMP said the body of a 46-year-old woman was recovered Saturday afternoon, adding that the death is not considered suspicious. Police say she was reported missing after her vehicle was found parked near her residence on the far side of a flooded bridge. Maslin and Premier Tim Houston offered condolences to the victim's loved ones. Meanwhile, the Strait Regional Center for Education announced last night that all school buildings in Richmond County and Inverness County will be closed today. SRCE says the closure will allow time for further assessment of road conditions and completion of necessary repairs. Classes are also canceled at Tamarack Education Center and Strait Area Education Recreation Center. Classes are on as usual for all schools in Antigonish and Guysborough counties, but there may be impacts to specific bus routes. Today, counter tariffs on $27.6 billion worth of goods coming across the border from the U.S. are paying counter tariffs of between 15 and 50%. About 700 American products are affected, including steel, dairy, and wood products. There are no new talks scheduled between Prime Minister Mark Carney and President Donald Trump. American cabinet members were busy hitting TV news shows the past few days with more threats against Canada, including retaliation for the counter tariffs. President Trump also had a frenzied flurry of posts on his Truth Social website, including specific threats to ban the sales of Bombardier jets in the U.S. Meanwhile, the Prime Minister issued a Labor Day message on social media yesterday to honor the workers who have built our country and celebrate the proud history of organized labor in Canada. Carney said for generations, unions have made our economy stronger and our country fairer. They have fought for better pay, safer workplaces, pensions, benefits, and paid leave, ensuring that prosperity and opportunity are shared among the many. In sports, the Blue Jays lost 6-5 to the A's last night. Toronto remains a game back of Cleveland for the final AL wildcard spot after the Guardians lost 6-4 to Baltimore. Boston beat the Angels 5-2, and the Yankees were off yesterday. Week 14 in the CFL wrapped up with the Labor Day Classics as Toronto beat Hamilton 37-22 and Edmonton downed Calgary 38-28. And the MHL preseason wrapped up last night as Amherst doubled up Pictou County 4-2. Now you're up to date. I'm James Faulkner.
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3: Here's your latest Environment Canada weather forecast. A mix of sun and cloud today with wind from the northwest gusting to 40 and a high of 18. Clearing tonight with winds becoming light and a low of 10. And sunny tomorrow with increasing cloud late in the afternoon and a high of 15.
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0: ABR Today's Best Country, Sully Burrows, and Put It On Me. I'm Len Hawley. Good morning. Hope you had a great long Labor Day weekend. It was a busy one in the Valley with Wharf Rat Rally going on, Gala Days going on in Berwick. And now we're really back into the routine of things. Watch for the kids off to school this morning. Sun and cloud and 18 today. We are less than a month away from the Pumpkin People Festival in Kentville. 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

0: ABR Today's Best Country, Dean Brody, and right round here, Rachel Reed will be at Acadia University this Saturday for a special event that supports library fundraising efforts. University Hall in Wolfville. It all starts at noon with a silent auction. That goes until about 2 o'clock. And then there's conversation and a Q&A with Rachel Reed from 2 until 3 o'clock. Rachel is an award-winning author, and it is going to be a great afternoon to fundraise and learn more. And if you'd like a ticket, you can go through the Acadia box office.
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6: Here's your latest Environment Canada weather forecast. A mix of sun and cloud today with wind from the northwest gusting to 40 and a high of 18. Clearing tonight with winds becoming light and a low of 10. And sunny tomorrow with increasing cloud late in the afternoon and a high of 15.
5: AVR.

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3: Good morning. Residents and communities across Cape Breton have rallied to help each other after severe flooding from a major weekend storm that saw some areas receive more than 200 millimeters of rain. Road washouts have left some people stranded, including along West Bay Road in Richmond County. The storm prompted a state of emergency in the municipalities of Inverness, Richmond, and Victoria on Saturday. Hundreds of provincial employees and local contractors are working to restore the entirety of Cape Breton's road network within the coming days, says Public Works Minister Fred Tilley. Meanwhile, the body of a 46-year-old woman was recovered Saturday afternoon after she was reported missing that morning. Richmond County District RCMP say she was reported missing after her vehicle was found parked near her residence on the far side of a flooded bridge and that the death is not considered suspicious. Prime Minister Mark Carney will hold a cabinet planning forum in Banff later this week to review progress and outline the next actions in the government's economic plan. Cabinet will hear from leading experts on the economy, Indigenous partnerships and global affairs, and double down focus on delivering for Canadians. The Prime Minister's office says the government is building Canada's economic strength at home, diversifying partnerships abroad, and delivering for Canadians, laying the foundations for a stronger, more resilient, and more prosperous Canada, putting affordability at the center of its agenda. It says the government is rapidly diversifying Canada's trade and defense relationships abroad. In the face of serious headwinds, the government says it's not changing course. West Hants RCMP is investigating an incident where a woman was assaulted by an unknown man. Police responded around 1:30 a.m. on Friday to a report of an assault near Lakelands near the intersection of Highway 1 and Coles Road. The RCMP say a woman was flagged down by a man standing near a car that was pulled over with its four-way flashers on. She stopped her vehicle and got out to help the man who shoved her to the ground. Police say she was able to defend herself without sustaining physical injuries, return to her vehicle, and drive away. The man's car is described as a dark small sedan or coupe, possibly a Honda Civic or similar vehicle. He is described as in his 40s, white, and approximately 5'8", with dark facial hair, wearing all black clothes. In sports, the A's scored with the bases loaded in the bottom of the ninth to beat the Blue Jays 6-5. Toronto is a game back of Cleveland for the final AL wildcard spot. Elsewhere in the majors, the Red Sox beat the Angels 5-2, and the Yankees were off. In the CFL, Toronto beat Hamilton 37-22, and Edmonton moved into first place in the West with a 38-28 win over Calgary. And the MHL preseason wrapped up last night as Amherst doubled up Pictou County 4-2. Now you're up to date. I'm James Faulkner.
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3: Here's your latest Environment Canada weather forecast. A mix of sun and cloud today with wind from the northwest gusting to 40 and a high of 18. Clearing tonight with winds becoming light and a low of 10. And sunny tomorrow with increasing cloud late in the afternoon and a high of 15.
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0: ABR Today's Best Country, The Reckless, and Long Live the Night. I'm Len Hawley, sun, cloud 18 today. Looks like another nice day for tomorrow. ABR Voga Optical web poll question from the weekend. Should children under 14 be banned from riding electric bikes? Almost 76% of respondents said yes. So thank you very much for voting. Your web poll question today. What country do you believe poses the biggest overall threat to Canada? China, Russia, or the U.S.? Give that some thought. 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
6: Here's your latest Environment Canada weather forecast. A mix of sun and cloud today with wind from the northwest gusting to 40 and a high of 18. Clearing tonight with winds becoming light and a low of 10. And sunny tomorrow with increasing cloud late in the afternoon and a high of 15.
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0: ABR Today's Best Country, Tim Hicks, What a Song Should Do. Get ready for some friendly competition in Middleton. It's a washer toss event, and it all starts tomorrow, and it happens again on September 23rd and the 30th. Registration starts up at 5:30, and then the game's at around 6 o'clock. You'll be competing in random draw doubles and single elimination tournament. $5 to play 18 and over. Under 18 get to play for free, and you can do just one night. You can do all three. It's all happening over at Rotary Park on Marshall Street, and you can toss your way to win. It's a washer toss tournament, and the first one is tomorrow.
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ABR Today's Best Country, Jason Aldean, and Don't Tell on Me. My wife and I spent the weekend on Cape Breton, and trust me, we did not do a lot of driving. It was a hurricane without being a hurricane. Lots of water, lots of wind, the peak of it on Saturday. And now the recovery efforts are ramping up on Cape Breton Island. We'll have all the details, part of an ABR information update with James Faulkner. That's coming up after Blake Shelton.

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3: Good morning. Recovery efforts are ramping up in Cape Breton after a slow-moving storm dumped more than 200 millimeters of rain on some areas, causing flooding and widespread damage. Public Works Minister Fred Tilley tells CTV that hundreds of provincial employees and local contractors are working to restore the entirety of Cape Breton Island's road network within the coming days. Emergency Management Minister Kim Maslin posted on social media yesterday that she's been on the ground in Cape Breton the past 2 days to see some of the damage firsthand and the hard work that's underway. The storm prompted a state of emergency in the municipalities of Inverness, Richmond, and Victoria on Saturday. Richmond County District RCMP said the body of a 46-year-old woman was recovered Saturday afternoon, adding that the death is not considered suspicious. Police say she was reported missing after her vehicle was found parked near her residence on the far side of a flooded bridge. Maslin and Premier Tim Houston offered condolences to the victim's loved ones. Meanwhile, the Strait Regional Center for Education announced last night that all school buildings in Richmond County and Inverness County will be closed today. SRCE says the closure will allow time for further assessment of road conditions and completion of necessary repairs. Classes are also canceled at Tamarack Education Center and Strait Area Education Recreation Center. Classes are on as usual for all schools in Antigonish and Guysborough counties, but there may be impacts to specific bus routes. Today, counter tariffs on $27.6 billion worth of goods coming across the border from the U.S. are paying counter tariffs of between 15 and 50%. About 700 American products are affected, including steel, dairy, and wood products. There are no new talks scheduled between Prime Minister Mark Carney and President Donald Trump. American cabinet members were busy hitting TV news shows the past few days with more threats against Canada, including retaliation for the counter tariffs. President Trump also had a frenzied flurry of posts on his Truth Social website, including specific threats to ban the sales of Bombardier jets in the U.S. Meanwhile, the Prime Minister issued a Labor Day message on social media yesterday to honor the workers who have built our country and celebrate the proud history of organized labor in Canada. Carney said for generations, unions have made our economy stronger and our country fairer. They have fought for better pay, safer workplaces, pensions, benefits, and paid leave, ensuring that prosperity and opportunity are shared among the many. In sports, the Blue Jays lost 6-5 to the A's last night. Toronto remains a game back of Cleveland for the final AL wildcard spot after the Guardians lost 6-4 to Baltimore. Boston beat the Angels 5-2 and the Yankees were off yesterday. Week 14 in the CFL wrapped up with the Labor Day Classics as Toronto beat Hamilton 37-22 and Edmonton downed Calgary 38-28. And the MHL preseason wrapped up last night as Amherst doubled up Pictou County 4-2. Now you're up to date. I'm James Faulkner.
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3: Here's your latest Environment Canada weather forecast. A mix of sun and cloud today with wind from the northwest gusting to 40 and a high of 18. Clearing tonight with winds becoming light and a low of 10. And sunny tomorrow with increasing cloud late in the afternoon and a high of 15.
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0: ABR Today's Best Country, Dustin Lynch, Jelly Roll, and Chevrolet. I'm Len Hawley. Good morning. Going to be a nice day, up to 18 today, and watch for the kids as they wait for the bus or walk to school this morning. Town of Middleton calling all photographers. It is a fall photography contest that starts up in about 5 or 6 days, September the 15th, and continues until October 25th. The theme, Fall in Middleton. They want you to capture the colors, the places, the moments, and scenes that showcase Middleton in autumn, and you can send your best shots to mpal@town.middleton.ns.ca. You have to do that by the 25th of October, and then Facebook voting will take place starting October 26th. So get your camera, maybe your phone, and show off Middleton in the fall.
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0: ABR Today's Best Country, Luke Combs and Be By You. Country Confidential, Lainey Wilson is bringing her country charm to Netflix's Leanne. In season two, Wilson makes a guest appearance as Jesse, Leanne's cousin. It'll be episode number 9 of the 10-episode season. The two cousins reunite after Jesse goes through a breakup, giving them something major in common as they navigate big changes in their lives. Leanne Morgan had previously teased Wilson's appearance with behind-the-scenes photos from the set, and now you'll have a chance to finally see Lainey Wilson show off her comedic side in season 2 of Leanne. That's streaming on Netflix.
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12: Here's your latest Environment Canada weather forecast. A mix of sun and cloud today with wind from the northwest gusting to 40 and a high of 18. Clearing tonight with winds becoming light and a low of 10. And sunny tomorrow with increasing cloud late in the afternoon and a high of 15.
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EBR Today's Best Country, Ella Langley, Loving Life Again. Cape Bretoners coming together after a weekend storm. We'll have the details on that coming up. Part of an EBR information update. Dean Brody will take us there. People know you by your first name.

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2: Good morning. Residents and communities across Cape Breton have rallied to help each other after severe flooding from a major weekend storm that saw some areas receive more than 200 millimeters of rain. Road washouts have left some people stranded, including along West Bay Road in Richmond County. The storm prompted a state of emergency in the municipalities of Inverness, Richmond, and Victoria on Saturday. Hundreds of provincial employees and local contractors are working to restore the entirety of Cape Breton's road network within the coming days, says Public Works Minister Fred Tilley. Meanwhile, the body of a 46-year-old woman was recovered Saturday afternoon after she was reported missing that morning. Richmond County District RCMP says she was reported missing after her vehicle was found parked near her residence on the far side of a flooded bridge and that the death is not considered suspicious. Prime Minister Mark Carney will hold a cabinet planning forum in Banff later this week to review progress and outline the next actions in the government's economic plan. Cabinet will hear from leading experts on the economy, Indigenous partnerships and global affairs, and double down focus on delivering for Canadians. The Prime Minister's office says the government is building Canada's economic strength at home, diversifying partnerships abroad, and delivering for Canadians, laying the foundations for a stronger, more resilient, and more prosperous Canada, putting affordability at the center of its agenda. It says the government is rapidly diversifying Canada's trade and defense relationships abroad. In the face of serious headwinds, the government says it's not changing course. West Hants RCMP is investigating an incident where a woman was assaulted by an unknown man. Police responded around 1:30 a.m. on Friday to a report of an assault near Lakelands near the intersection of Highway 1 and Coles Road. The RCMP say a woman was flagged down by a man standing near a car that was pulled over with its four-way flashers on. She stopped her vehicle and got out to help the man, who shoved her to the ground. Police say she was able to defend herself without sustaining physical injuries, return to her vehicle, and drive away. The man's car is described as a dark small sedan or coupe, possibly a Honda Civic or similar vehicle. He is described as in his 40s, white, and approximately 5'8", with dark facial hair, wearing all black clothes. In sports, the A's scored with the bases loaded in the bottom of the ninth to beat the Blue Jays 6-5. Toronto is a game back of Cleveland for the final AL wildcard spot. Elsewhere in the majors, the Red Sox beat the Angels 5-2, and the Yankees were off. In the CFL, Toronto beat Hamilton 37-22, and Edmonton moved into first place in the West with a 38-28 win over Calgary. And the NHL preseason wrapped up last night as Amherst doubled up Pictou County 4-2. Now you're up to date. I'm James Faulkner.
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2: Here's your latest Environment Canada weather forecast. A mix of sun and cloud today with wind from the northwest gusting to 40 and a high of 18. Clearing tonight with winds becoming light and a low of 10. And sunny tomorrow with increasing cloud late in the afternoon and a high of 15.
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0: AVR Today's Best Country, Brock Phillips and Something Else. Sun and cloud and 18 today and a sunny day on the way for tomorrow. Not quite as warm as what we were accustomed to. Temperatures will be in the mid to high teens this week. AVR Voga Optical web poll question from the long weekend. Should children under 14 be banned from riding electric bikes? And almost 76% of respondents said yes, they should be banned, so thank you for voting. Your web poll question today, what country do you believe poses the biggest overall threat to Canada? Is it China? Is it Russia? Is it the United States? 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
5: Here's your latest Environment Canada weather forecast. A mix of sun and cloud today with wind from the northwest gusting to 40 and a high of 18. Clearing tonight with winds becoming light and a low of 10. And sunny tomorrow with increasing cloud late in the afternoon and a high of 15.
4: AVR.

0: ABR Today's Best Country, Hunter Brothers, and Lost Birthdays and Anniversaries for Cleveland's coming up. 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And the next one is tomorrow, and it will deal with emergency preparedness. Berwick Fire Hall, 2 o'clock tomorrow afternoon. They're going to have coffee and refreshments. There are more workshops planned in October, November, and December, but the next one is tomorrow at the Berwick Fire Hall, starting at 2 o'clock.
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AVR Today's Best Country, Rodney Atkins, and watching you. An AVR information update in a few minutes. James Faulkner will be here. Counter tariffs on U.S. goods starting today. We'll have that story and much more after Taylor Swift.

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3: Good morning. Recovery efforts are ramping up in Cape Breton after a slow-moving storm dumped more than 200 millimeters of rain on some areas, causing flooding and widespread damage. Public Works Minister Fred Tilley tells CTV that hundreds of provincial employees and local contractors are working to restore the entirety of Cape Breton Island's road network within the coming days. Emergency Management Minister Kim Maslam posted on social media yesterday that she's been on the ground in Cape Breton the past 2 days to see some of the damage firsthand and the hard work that's underway. The storm prompted a state of emergency in the municipalities of Inverness, Richmond, and Victoria on Saturday. Richmond County District RCMP said the body of a 46-year-old woman was recovered Saturday afternoon, adding that the death is not considered suspicious. Police say she was reported missing after her vehicle was found parked near her residence on the far side of a flooded bridge. Maslin and Premier Tim Houston offered condolences to the victim's loved ones. Meanwhile, the Strait Regional Center for Education announced last night that all school buildings in Richmond County and Inverness County will be closed today. SRCE says the closure will allow time for further assessment of road conditions and completion of necessary repairs. Classes are also canceled at Tamarack Education Center and Strait Area Education Recreation Center. Classes are on as usual for all schools in Antigonish and Guysborough counties, but there may be impacts to specific bus routes. Today, counter-tariffs on $27.6 billion worth of goods coming across the border from the U.S. are paying counter-tariffs of between 15 and 50%. About 700 American products are affected, including steel, dairy, and wood products. There are no new talks scheduled between Prime Minister Mark Carney and President Donald Trump. American cabinet members were busy hitting TV news shows the past few days with more threats against Canada, including retaliation for the counter-tariffs. President Trump also had a frenzied flurry of posts on his Truth Social website, including specific threats to ban the sales of Bombardier jets in the U.S. Meanwhile, the Prime Minister issued a Labor Day message on social media yesterday to honor the workers who have built our country and celebrate the proud history of organized labor in Canada. Carney said for generations, unions have made our economy stronger and our country fairer. They have fought for better pay, safer workplaces, pensions, benefits, and paid leave, ensuring that prosperity and opportunity are shared among the many. In sports, the Blue Jays lost 6-5 to the A's last night. Toronto remains a game back of Cleveland for the final AL wildcard spot after the Guardians lost 6-4 to Baltimore. Boston beat the Angels 5-2 and the Yankees were off yesterday. Week 14 in the CFL wrapped up with the Labor Day Classics as Toronto beat Hamilton 37-22 and Edmonton downed Calgary 38-28. And the MHL preseason wrapped up last night as Amherst doubled up Pictou County 4-2. Now you're up to date. I'm James Faulkner.
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3: Here's your latest Environment Canada weather forecast. A mix of sun and cloud today with wind from the northwest gusting to 40 and a high of 18. Clearing tonight with winds becoming light and a low of 10. And sunny tomorrow with increasing cloud late in the afternoon and a high of 15.
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1: EBR Today's Best Country, Jade Eagleson and Worth the Double. 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
9: Here's your latest Environment Canada weather forecast. A mix of sun and cloud today with wind from the northwest gusting to 40 and a high of 18. Clearing tonight with winds becoming light and a low of 10. And sunny tomorrow with increasing cloud late in the afternoon and a high of 15.
8: AVR.

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3: Good morning. Residents and communities across Cape Breton have rallied to help each other after severe flooding from a major weekend storm that saw some areas receive more than 200 millimeters of rain. Road washouts have left some people stranded, including along West Bay Road in Richmond County. The storm prompted a state of emergency in the municipalities of Inverness, Richmond, and Victoria on Saturday. Hundreds of provincial employees and local contractors are working to restore the entirety of Cape Breton's road network within the coming days, says Public Works Minister Fred Tilley. Meanwhile, the body of a 46-year-old woman was recovered Saturday afternoon after she was reported missing that morning. Richmond County District RCMP says she was reported missing after her vehicle was found parked near her residence on the far side of a flooded bridge and that the death is not considered suspicious. Prime Minister Mark Carney will hold a cabinet planning forum in Banff later this week to review progress and outline the next actions in the government's economic plan. Cabinet will hear from leading experts on the economy, Indigenous partnerships and global affairs, and double down focus on delivering for Canadians. The Prime Minister's office says the government is building Canada's economic strength at home, diversifying partnerships abroad, and delivering for Canadians, laying the foundations for a stronger, more resilient, and more prosperous Canada, putting affordability at the center of its agenda. It says the government is rapidly diversifying Canada's trade and defense relationships abroad. In the face of serious headwinds, the government says it's not changing course. West Hants RCMP is investigating an incident where a woman was assaulted by an unknown man. Police responded around 1:30 a.m. on Friday to a report of an assault near Lakelands near the intersection of Highway 1 and Coles Road. The RCMP say a woman was flagged down by a man standing near a car that was pulled over with its four-way flashers on. She stopped her vehicle and got out to help the man, who shoved her to the ground. Police say she was able to defend herself without sustaining physical injuries, return to her vehicle, and drive away. The man's car is described as a dark small sedan or coupe, possibly a Honda Civic or similar vehicle. He is described as in his 40s, white, and approximately 5'8", with dark facial hair, wearing all black clothes. In sports, the A's scored with the bases loaded in the bottom of the ninth to beat the Blue Jays 6-5. Toronto is a game back of Cleveland for the final AL wildcard spot. Elsewhere in the majors, the Red Sox beat the Angels 5-2, and the Yankees were off. In the CFL, Toronto beat Hamilton 37-22, and Edmonton moved into first place in the West with a 38-28 win over Calgary. And the NHL preseason wrapped up last night as Amherst doubled up Pictou County 4-2. Now you're up to date. I'm James Faulkner.
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3: Here's your latest Environment Canada weather forecast. A mix of sun and cloud today with wind from the northwest gusting to 40 and a high of 18. Clearing tonight with winds becoming light and a low of 10. And sunny tomorrow with increasing cloud late in the afternoon and a high of 15.
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6: Here's your latest Environment Canada weather forecast. A mix of sun and cloud today with wind from the northwest gusting to 40 and a high of 18. Clearing tonight with winds becoming light and a low of 10. And sunny tomorrow with increasing cloud late in the afternoon and a high of 15.
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0: ABR wrapping up the 90s at 9. Sawyer Brown, Some Girls Do, Trisha Yearwood, and Believe Me Baby, I Lied. We are back with the 90s at 9 again tomorrow morning. I'm Len Hawley. 46th annual Terry Fox Run is back on Sunday, September the 20th. Some locations in the Valley, one of them in Wolfville. 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The event will start at 10 o'clock. 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
8: Here's your latest Environment Canada weather forecast. A mix of sun and cloud today with wind from the northwest gusting to 40 and a high of 18. Clearing tonight with winds becoming light and a low of 10. And sunny tomorrow with increasing cloud late in the afternoon and a high of 15.
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0: ABR Today's Best Country, Nate Holler and Thought About You. Mentioned the Terry Fox Run in Wolfville a few minutes ago. Don't forget, there's a Terry Fox Run in Kentville on September 20th. Registration for that one, 1:30. There's a kids run at 2 o'clock, fall run at 2:30. 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Terry Fox started it all 46 years ago. 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
7: Here's your latest Environment Canada weather forecast. A mix of sun and cloud today with wind from the northwest gusting to 40 and a high of 18. Clearing tonight with winds becoming light and a low of 10. And sunny tomorrow with increasing cloud late in the afternoon and a high of 15.
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0: ABR Today's Best Country, Ashley Cook in your place. That will wrap it up for me this morning. Thank you so much for your company. Back with you again bright and early tomorrow morning for the Hump Day Wednesday. Have a great day today with ABR Today's Best Country.
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6: Here's your latest Environment Canada weather forecast. A mix of sun and cloud today with wind from the northwest gusting to 40 and a high of 18. Clearing tonight with winds becoming light and a low of 10. And sunny tomorrow with increasing cloud late in the afternoon and a high of 15.
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9: The latest Environment Canada forecast, a shower or two through the afternoon wrapping up. Mix of sun and cloud after that. Northwest will be gusting to 40 and a high of 19. Clearing this evening, light wind tonight in a low of 8. It's sunshine tomorrow to start. Increasing cloudiness late in the afternoon, high of 18. Thursday, showers through the day. Mix of sun and cloud Friday, 18.

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6: The latest Environment Canada forecast, a shower or two through the afternoon wrapping up. Mix of sun and cloud after that. Northwest will be gusting to 40 and a high of 19. Clearing this evening, light wind tonight in a low of 8. It's sunshine tomorrow to start. Increasing cloudiness late in the afternoon, high of 18. Thursday, showers through the day. Mix of sun and cloud Friday, 18.
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day, Potts Farm was a place to go. Load a truck up, hit the dirt road. 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Light the bonfire and call the girls. King and the can and the Marlboro man. Jack and Jim were a few good men. Where you learn how to kiss and cuss and fight too. Better watch out for the boys in blue. And all this small town, he said, she said. Ain't it funny how rumors spread? 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Man, that talk is getting old. You better mind your business, man. Watch your mouth. Before I have to knock that loud mouth out. I'm tired of talking, man. Y'all ain't listening. Them old days.

Brett Kissel, Make a Life, Not a Living, Today's Best Country, AVR, Ella Langley before that to kick off our afternoon together with Choosin' Texas. Yes, your old buddy Shano back behind the microphone again today, and we got a lot of great country on the way as well. Mackenzie Porter right now with These Days on AVR. We

0: Good Time Goes, Dallas Smith, AVR, Today's Best Country, your old buddy Shano hanging out with you. And if you're looking for a good time tonight, why not head to Halls Harbor? Yeah, we're talking Auction 45s that's happening in Event Room Hall. Yeah, 2 hours of enjoyable 45s for all ages, door prizes, and 50-50 are available. Starts at 7 p.m. tonight. 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

0: Tyler, Joe Miller, back to drinking whiskey. Today's Best Country, AVR, your pal Shano, hanging out with you again this afternoon. And I don't think there's anything better on a Tuesday night than playing a little cribbage. And you can make that happen 7 p.m. tonight. Doors open at 6. Crib games start at 7. You can head over to the Windermere Community Hall. That's 402 Windermere Road in Berwick. Yeah. Get in on some crib games. Yeah, games are held every single Tuesday at 7 p.m. Like I said, the doors open at 6 p.m., and it's all happening at the Windermere Community Hall.
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5: The latest Environment Canada forecast, a shower or two through the afternoon wrapping up. Mix of sun and cloud after that. Northwesterly gusting to 40 and a high of 19. Clearing this evening, light wind tonight in a low of 8. It's sunshine tomorrow to start. Increasing cloudiness late in the afternoon, high of 18. Thursday, showers through the day. Mix of sun and cloud Friday, 18. AVR.

0: Dean Brody, A Man Without a Woman, today's best country, AVR. Shano here with you. And if you're looking to meet some new people, maybe some newcomers to the Wolfville area, or maybe you're just looking to reconnect with friends you haven't seen in the summer, well, it is the kickoff meeting of the 2026-2027 season of the Wolfville and area newcomers. They're going to be having their now annual ice cream social to reconnect with friends or make some new acquaintances of new members. Tonight, yeah, starts at 7 p.m. There's going to be a short information session, too. This is absolutely free at the Royal Canadian Legion, 310 Main Street in Wolfville.
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Morgan Wallen on The Problem to kick off our 2 o'clock together. We got Tyler Hubbard on deck, but first, it's Evan Berenson with South Side of Sober.

AVR, Today's Best Country. That was Tyler Hubbard with Back Then Right Now. And here's Luke Combs, Rethink Some Things on AVR.

0: Jade Eagleson, She Don't Know, Today's Best Country, AVR, Luke Combs before that with Rethink Some Things. And if you've been thinking about getting in shape lately, but you're like, you know what, I'm a little bit older, I don't even know where to start. Well, there's Older Adult Fitness in Wolfville. It's going to happen every Wednesday. So yeah, this starts tomorrow, September 9th, 9 a.m. to 10 a.m. at the Wolfville Lions Club. It's beginner friendly. 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You can get all the information over on valleyevents.ca.
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1: 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Here's Dallas Smith with If He Gets You Where You Want to Go.

0: Loving Life Again, Ella Langley, Today's Best Country, AVR. Don't forget that tomorrow morning, the Kentville Farmers Market is open from 10 a.m. until 1:30 p.m. This happens rain or shine. 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
6: The latest Environment Canada forecast, a shower or two through the afternoon wrapping up. Mix of sun and cloud after that. Northwesterly gusting to 40 and a high of 19. Clearing this evening, light wind tonight in a low of 8. It's sunshine tomorrow to start. Increasing cloudiness late in the afternoon, high of 18. Thursday, showers through the day. Mix of sun and cloud Friday, 18.
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0: Octave with Good Genes, Today's Best Country, AVR, Josh Ross before that with Scared of Getting Sober, and we got a lot of hits coming up. Kenny Chesney, Dean Brody, Shaboozy to take us in to 3 o'clock.
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Chris Buck Band before that with 1-2-Step. We got Jelly Roll on deck, and now it's Tim Hicks with Loud on AVR.

0: Jelly Roll, I Am Not Okay, Today's Best Country, AVR, Tim Hicks before that with Loud. And if you're sitting there at home being like, you know what, I could go for some soup, but I need to feel a little social. 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Well, tomorrow at the Community Hall in West Brooklyn has your name written all over it. It's Welcome Wednesdays from 12 until 2 p.m. It's only $7. It's soup and social. There's a stretch with Jackie and a sing-along with Kim, a delicious lunch, fun, and friends. And this is happening at the West Brooklyn Community Hall. That's 410 West Brooklyn. Go check it out, man. Noon, soup, social, stretch with Jackie, sing-along with Kim. I can't think of anything better.
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I'm leaving you from High Valley, today's best country, AVR. Zach John King before that with Get to Drinkin'. We got James Barker Band on deck, but first it's Thomas Rhett, Ain't a Bad Life.

0: James Barker Band, On the Water, Today's Best Country, AVR. Thomas Rhett before that with Ain't a Bad Life. And if you're looking for something fun to do that's a little outside the box, why not check out The Joy of Natural Dyes? 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
3: Latest Environment Canada forecast, a shower or two through the afternoon wrapping up. Mix of sun and cloud after that. Northwesterly gusting to 40 and high of 19. Clearing this evening, light wind tonight in a low of 8. It's sunshine tomorrow to start. Increasing cloudiness late in the afternoon, high of 18. Thursday, showers through the day. Mix of sun and cloud Friday, 18.
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Owen Riegeling, Love, Hate, Love, Today's Best Country, AVR. Riley Green before that with Change My Mind. Here's Brad Paisley with Remind Me.

why did I

0: Jade Eagleson, Lucky, Today's Best Country, is on AVR. And don't miss out tomorrow night, Wednesday night's jam sessions. It's only $2 to get in. There's a 50-50 draw, and you can join in all the fun. This is happening at the Kentville Lions Club. That's 78 River Street in Kentville, and it happens every Wednesday night, 6:30 p.m. until 9 p.m. It's an alcohol-free event as well, and everyone is welcome to get in there and show their talents and enjoy other people's talents, too.
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3: Well, good afternoon. The Nova Scotia legislature is back in session, and members of the House spent part of the first day by acknowledging the devastation and the loss of life in the weekend storm in Cape Breton. Victoria of the Lakes MLA Diane Timmons.
4: Amidst this devastation, Cape Breton also suffered a profound loss. A 46-year-old woman from Cleveland, Richmond County, lost her life in the flooding.
3: Sydney Member 2 Representative Derek Mombriquet.
5: A loss of life like this is heartbreaking, and my deepest condolences go out to her family, friends, and loved ones.
3: In Cape Breton Center, Whitney Pier MLA Kendra Coombs.
6: And I want to express my deepest condolences to her family, her friends, and the residents of Richmond.
3: Police have not identified the woman, but say her death is not considered suspicious. Meantime, the MLA for Richmond County says progress in storm recovery is continuing. Trevor Boudreau says power was restored to the few houses without electricity near Roberta along the Bredour Lakes, and residents were able to move cautiously through to Dundee today. The heavy rainfall Friday caused road washouts along West Bay Road, stranding some residents on both sides. Boudreau said last night that those residents can now pass with caution in and out of the impacted area from the St. George's Channel side on through, only through, to as far as the major washout on the Roberta side. He also says work is happening in River Bourgeois, where there's been a detour that will hopefully be open soon. There's still a major washout on the side coming from St. Peter's, and that will take some time to fix. In other news today, the province introducing legislation that will reduce red tape and improve government services. The Service Efficiency Act updates more than a dozen existing laws, clarifying responsibilities and removing outdated provisions. The Service Efficiency Minister, Timothy Holman, says the changes will keep laws current while preserving oversight. The bill also renames the Department of Growth and Development to include defense industries, recognizing defense as a strategic economic priority. The government says the changes build on work that has already saved businesses more than $21 million since 2021. Nova Scotia is opening the door to battery storage as an alternative to planned natural gas power plants in Pictou County. Premier Tim Houston wants the province's electricity procurement process broadened to include batteries and other technologies. The province is seeking up to 600 megawatts of fast-acting generation with at least one 300-megawatt facility targeted for 2030. Ontario Energy Company, NRS Tor, is proposing a 150-megawatt battery project at Trenton Industrial Park. The company says the facility could supply power for 4 hours during peak demand. Meantime, NSP has launched a new $500,000 community energy fund to help customers with their power bills. The program will provide matching support up to $300 per eligible customer account. Funding will be distributed in two phases, starting this month and in November. The utility says the program was developed with input from community organizations and members of the Affordable Energy Coalition. Eight groups across the province will help connect customers to the support, including YMCA of Cumberland, Shabakto Connections, Truro Housing Outreach Society, and Welcome Housing in Halifax. NSP says the fund builds on existing community programs to make support more accessible. Well, Canada has officially hit back in the trade war with the U.S. Retaliatory dollar-for-dollar tariffs went into effect just after midnight last night on $28 billion worth of U.S. goods. Prime Minister Mark Carney released a statement this morning reasserting that the trade dispute is about more than just economics.
7: Canada Strong isn't just about withstanding this crisis. It's about coming out of it stronger, more resilient, and more independent than when we started. It's about ensuring that no country can ever hold us hostage and that we can live how we want to live.
3: Carney says Canada has been preparing for such a scenario for the past 18 months and will respond by building faster and continuing the work that's attracted record investment from around the world. The Prime Minister's approval rating has jumped 11 points to 62%, according to Angus Reid Institute. The nonprofit says the boost comes after most Canadians supported Carney's decision to walk away from U.S. trade talks last month. But Canadians remain divided over the country's bargaining power. 3 in 10 say Canada is in a strong negotiating position, while 34% describe it as weak. And the survey finds 73% of Canadians, 3 in 4, say the country should refuse difficult concessions, even if it worsens trade relations. And a plurality of 41% say Canada should wait until after the U.S. midterms to restart talks. In sports and baseball, the Blue Jays one game behind Cleveland for the final AL wildcard spot, visiting the Athletics. The Guardians play the Orioles, Red Sox host the Angels at Fenway, and the Yankees host the Rockies in the Bronx. Now you're up to date. I'm Sheldon McLeod.
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3: The latest Environment Canada forecast, a shower or two through the afternoon wrapping up. Mix of sun and cloud after that. Northwesterly gusting to 40 and a high of 19. Clearing this evening, light wind tonight in a low of 8. It's sunshine tomorrow to start. Increasing cloudiness late in the afternoon, high of 18. Thursday, showers through the day. Mix of sun and cloud Friday, 18.
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We're kicking off our 4 o'clock together strong, baby. 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

Josh Stumpf, Johnny Walker, today's best country, AVR. We got Dan Davidson on deck, but first it's Lainey Wilson with 4x4 by You.

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1: 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Lainey Wilson before that with 4x4 by You. Hope you're having a great afternoon so far. 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

That's My Kind of Night, Luke Bryan, Today's Best Country, AVR, Lauren Elena. Before that, with All My Exes, we got Morgan Griffiths on deck. And right now, it's Harmalee with Cowgirl. See you on-

0: Morgan Griffiths with Bourbon, Today's Best Country, AVR. Here's a question for you. You like coloring? You like coffee? Well, then Seven Arts is the place for you. With coffee and coloring, you can let the stress of the day melt away. Go enjoy a relaxed atmosphere at Seven Arts Gallery with a warm beverage, coloring, and conversation. This is happening tomorrow, 1 until 3 p.m. It's absolutely free, but they would appreciate a donation with a suggested value of a $5 donation. However, everyone is welcome, and this is happening at 619 Central Ave in Greenwood at Seven Arts.
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7: Latest Environment Canada forecast, clearing sky this evening, overnight low of 9, sunshine to start tomorrow, but increasing cloudiness late through the afternoon Wednesday with a high of 18. There's a 60% chance of overnight showers with a low of 14, periods of rain expected through the day Thursday at high of 22, and a mix of sun and cloud in 18 for Friday.
6: 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AVR.

0: Chris Young, Raised on Country, Today's Best Country, AVR. We are getting close to the drive at 5. Yeah, just a few songs away, and I wanted to give a big shout-out to our new sponsor, Canning Village Meat Market, one of my very favorite places in the Annapolis Valley. So good. Thank you so much to the Canning Village Meat Market for being a part of it. But before we get on to the drive at 5, we got Riley Green, James Barker Band, and Tyler Hubbard.
1: Your music. 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
3: Well, good afternoon. Politicians are back to work with the fall sitting of the House of Assembly. Nova Scotia tabling legislation today that will lower the weekly overtime threshold from 48 hours to 44 and ensure workers keep the tips they earn. Labor Minister Nolan Young says the changes will put more money in workers' pockets and strengthen workplace protections. Now, the amendments also expand overtime eligibility to voluntary extra hours and gives government new tools to recover unpaid wages. Overtime and tip rules take effect April 1st of next year, according to the Department of Labor, Skills and Immigration. The Nova Scotia Federation of Labor and the Restaurant Association of Nova Scotia are both in support of the measures. A report looking at bringing high-occupancy vehicle lanes to the Halifax area is expected soon, according to the Transportation Minister. Fred Tilley says the specific study of HOV lanes is separate from the wider look into traffic congestion in HRM. Tilley told reporters government continues to work on bus rapid transit, something he calls a medium to long-term goal.
4: It's not something that we can change overnight. You know, there would be construction, there'd be work to do to make those lanes, so we have to make sure that we do it right.
3: Province and HRM are spending more than $60 million to buy properties along a stretch of Roby Street, planning to widen the roadway to make room for bus lanes. That process is expected to be completed by this coming fall. Also at the House, an environmental advocacy group says it's put together the largest petition in Nova Scotia's history, calling on the province to reinstate a ban on uranium exploration and mining. The Canadian Association of Physicians for the Environment says opposition MLAs are to table another 2,000 signatures today, bringing the total count to 10,652. The provincial government repealed a ban on uranium activities last year. Dr. Catherine Servin says disturbing uranium deposits can release radioactive elements into the water and the air, pointing to studies showing harmful effects, particularly during pregnancy and to young children. As the legislative session opens, liberals are demanding the Houston government explain how it plans to protect workers and industries from higher costs as new tariffs take effect. Interim Liberal leader Ian Rankin says the province has a $50 million contingency fund for economic pressures, but has not explained how it will use the money. The liberals also plan to introduce bills aimed at lowering grocery costs. Rankin says the proposals would remove the provincial HST from groceries, ban practices he calls anti-competitive, and support independent grocers. The fall sitting of the legislature got underway today. Canada's retaliatory tariffs of more than $28 billion worth of U.S. goods also went into effect today. The dollar-for-dollar tariffs counter the industries targeted by the U.S. tariffs, while also taking aim at industries in key U.S. states ahead of the upcoming American midterm elections. Prime Minister Mark Carney released a lengthy video statement this morning saying Canada would emerge stronger.
5: We have everything we need to pivot and prosper. That pivot will come at a cost. There's always a cost to action, but it doesn't come close to the cost of standing still. This is about who we are as Canadians. It's about our livelihoods and the country we leave to our kids.
3: Carney says Canada will double down on the work already being done to build, reduce interprovincial trade barriers, and to attract new investment from around the world. Nova Scotia party leaders and members took time to remember the passing of three prominent political figures since the last sitting of the legislature. They honored former Premier Dr. John Hamm, former PC MLA and Cabinet Minister Rolly Thornhill, and former federal MP Elmer McKay. All three were remembered fondly for their time as public servants, as elected officials during their lifetimes. Dr. Hamm passed away at the age of 88, Rolly Thornhill was 90, and Elmer McKay was 89, all three passed away in July. In sports and baseball, the Blue Jays, a game behind Cleveland for the final AL wildcard spot, are visiting the Athletics today. Guardians play the Orioles. Red Sox host the Angels at Fenway. The Yankees host the Rockies in the Bronx. Now you're up to date. I'm Sheldon McLeod.
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3: Latest Environment Canada forecast, clearing sky this evening, overnight low of 9, sunshine to start tomorrow, but increasing cloudiness late through the afternoon Wednesday with a high of 18. There's a 60% chance of overnight showers with a low of 14, periods of rain expected through the day Thursday, high of 22, and a mix of sun and cloud and 18 for Friday.
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0: Some Girls, Today's Best Country, AVR, Tenille Townsend before that with Sunshine's Free, and Russell Dickerson, too, with Worth Your Wild. It's your Drive at 5, brought to you by the Canning Village Meat Market. And make sure tomorrow morning you tune in with our old pal, Len Hawley. Yeah, he's going to keep you informed from 6 until 10 a.m. with the latest weather, news, and what's going on in our community. 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
1: Dustin Lynch, Easy to Love, Today's Best Country is on AVR. Brett Kissel before that with Let Your Horses Run. And now it's time for some Kane Brown, Woman on AVR. Hey,

0: Emerson Drive, that kind of beautiful, today's best country, AVR. 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That's the Windsor Legion. In case you were wondering, they are in need of blood, so swing by 1 p.m. until 7 p.m. on the 10th for Canadian Blood Services.
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6: Latest Environment Canada forecast, a clearing sky this evening, overnight low of 9, sunshine to start tomorrow, but increasing cloudiness late through the afternoon Wednesday with a high of 18. There's a 60% chance of overnight showers with a low of 14, periods of rain expected through the day Thursday at high of 22, and a mix of sun and cloud in 18 for Friday.
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0: Tyler Joe Miller, Under the Influence, Today's Best Country, AVR. We're coming to the end of your drive at 5. Thank you so much for tuning in, and a huge thank you to the Canning Village Meat Market for being a part of the fun. Yeah, our brand new sponsor. And we got Eric Church coming up, Zach Topp, and John Party, too.
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Sleepless in a Hotel Room, Luke Combs, to kick off our final hour together. We got Parma Lee coming up, but right now it's Tim and the Glory Boys with If I Go Missin'.

0: Dean Brody, Good Goodbye, Today's Best Country, AVR. And tomorrow night, if you're looking to flex that big, beautiful brain of yours, you can do it at two locations, both Patty's Pub locations in Kentville and Wolfville. Yeah, Patty's in Kentville. Trivia night starts at 7 p.m. In Wolfville, it starts at 8 p.m. Like I said, flex that big old beautiful brain of yours and show off a little bit with trivia night. Both fantastic times. Both happening tomorrow night.
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James Barker Band After Dark. Today's Best Country, ABR. Here's Tucker Wetmore with Who Told You That?

0: Leave Me Too from Josh Ross, Today's Best Country, AVR, Dan and Shay before that with Say So, and High Valley in the mix as well with Come On Down. Shano hanging out with you tonight. Yeah, well, until the end of this hour anyway. Thank you so much for being the best part of my evening. We got Florida Georgia Line coming up, Megan Patrick, Zach Brown Band, and that's just to name a few.
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7: Latest Environment Canada forecast, clearing sky this evening, overnight low of 9, sunshine to start tomorrow, but increasing cloudiness late through the afternoon Wednesday with a high of 18. There's a 60% chance of overnight showers with a low of 14, periods of rain expected through the day Thursday at high of 22, and a mix of sun and cloud in 18 for Friday.

0: Zach Brown Band with Toes, today's best country, AVR. This is it for me, done for the evening. Thank you so much for being the best part of my afternoon and the early part of my night. I appreciate you, and I'll be back with you again tomorrow. Until tomorrow, you keep being you. It's the best person you can be. And to send me out, we got Jelly Roll, Max McNown, and Dustin Lynch.
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5: Latest Environment Canada forecast, clearing sky this evening, overnight low of 9, sunshine to start tomorrow, but increasing cloudiness late through the afternoon Wednesday with a high of 18. There's a 60% chance of overnight showers with a low of 14, periods of rain expected through the day Thursday, high of 22, and a mix of sun and cloud in 18.

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